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I'm Waiting for the Day, that is the track, and it's off their Pet Sounds album, which happens to be our album of the week. We'll be all week, and it's being sponsored by McDermott Residential. 16 years they've been going, proudly independent. 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They've moved too. They're in bigger and better premises at 1 Paradise Avenue at Miami. Same phone number, same exceptional service, 557 888 26.

Lee Allen, one of the most influential tenor sax players in rock and roll out of New Orleans, and with his band, that's Walkin' with Mr. Lee, the featured instrumental for today on 94.1 FM.

Why do I remember each word of that song? I don't know. Still love it. Captain Zero, The Mixtures, Puff Johnson before that, Forevermore, and Leave Me Alone, It's My Life, Billy Joel before that. It's 18 past three. Later on this afternoon, got a brand new album of the week. It's the Beach Boys, Pet Sounds. Later on this afternoon, got a brand new album of the week. It's the Beach Boys, Pet Sounds.

0: Four Seasons, Big Girls Don't Cry. Before that, Mariah Carey and Westlife doing Against All Odds, and Jerry Halliwell, Look at Me. It's 5:30, back in a moment. Now, I'm talking to any ex-radio operators or any pilots. If you guys are Morse code endorsed, the next song I'm going to play after the ad break has got a whole phrase in Morse code at the front of it. And I spent about half a day a year ago or so trying to work out what it said. All I came up with was Inc. Global. Any ex-radio operators, any pilots around, how's your boss? See how you go on the song. Next. Hungry for a great local meal? Club Musgrave, the top club on the hill. Their new menu is here. 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Barra Monday, 2-for-1 and Kids Eat Free Tuesday. Rump Night Wednesday. 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

smothered in questions, gasping for answers. 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From the price of gas and another damn war to all the broken things around here that I ain't fixed yet. 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My tears fall all too

94.1 weather. It's currently 16 degrees here in Mumay Beach, and going to be 16 degrees most of the night. Tomorrow's weather, sunny 24, dropping down to 10 degrees, so going to be a little bit cooler tomorrow night. Wednesday, sunny again, 24, dropping down to 11. And Thursday again, sunny 22, dropping down to 11 degrees. 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
1: It's the Goldie's Own 94.1 FM. Sammy Davis Jr. there and the Candyman and Pat Benatar before that. Coming up, I will get to Ace of Space, Ace of Base even, The Sign from the 90s and Jerry Halliwell. Which Spice Girl was she again? Ginger. Of course, coming up here, even The Sign from the 90s and Jerry Halliwell. Which Spice Girl was she again? Ginger, of course, coming up here at 94.1.

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0: At 10 past 8, surf and beach conditions with Gold Coast City Lifeguards. And every Friday at 10 past 5, John Nielsen picks the top weekend surfing spots. Keeping you up to date with our coast, our Gold Coast. Only sunshine covers the coast more than 94.1.

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1: Jason, your top of 24 degrees today. 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Just before 7, we'll check out some of the events that happened on this day, the 11th of August.

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